0: just landed in a rocket ship, healed a couple of lepers, and disappeared.
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Say it loud, say it proud.

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Juliet says, hey, it's Romeo. You nearly gave me a heart attack.

streets of shame. Both dirty, both mean. Yes, and the dream was just the same. And I dreamed your dream for you, and now your dream is real.

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